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1: 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Time's frozen for a second, so I'm thinking tonight. 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It's funny, you have something in your teeth, but would you try to stop me if I wanna take it out? Cause you don't know me properly. 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
3: Zaka's down. Zaka's down. Zaka's down. Zaka's down. Zaka's down. Zaka's down. Zaka's down. Zaka's down. Zaka's down. Zaka's down. Zaka's down. Zaka's down.

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2: Me say I don't need a yet, don't need a yet, don't need a yet. 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

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How should it in? How should it? My God, how should it in? How should it in? How should it in? 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How should it? 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How should it in? How should it in? How should it? 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How should it? 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
0: 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I want your body, everybody wants your body, so let's Jack. 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
1: 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Time's frozen for a second, so I'm thinking tonight. 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Cause you don't know me properly. Girl, I think you're lovely, but you turn this bad boy into a busybody. 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